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1: Okay.

0: You copy call 153, ready report in the area of Warlow and Gurley, unknown direction. Caller to SO dispatch was not willing to provide further information other than Cliff Kennedy is driving a white truck in that area and he's in tops.
1: Sierra 174 truck.
0: Go ahead.
1: 42990 West. Edward John Victor 2168, Michigan passenger on a old dark colored Camry.
0: 10-4-8, Tina South.

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0: Copy call 154, Animal Wildlife at the intersection of Country Club and Cockover for a large snake in the road.
1: He happened.

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0: Where is this reptile located at?
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0: 1019 to the area of Northern and Little Powder River Road. Reference a traffic complaint. RP called and said that he clocked two vehicles, 190 plus, eastbound in the area, one of them being a Harley and the other a Chevy Cruze, unable to get the plates.
1: Copy. July, couple nights, yeah. I believe they have long gone.

0: 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I'll be out of the jail for a second.
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0: 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It looks like it lost the battle with the vehicle. I'll be clear.
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1: You got the call 155 EMS assist 1605 Helena Avenue.
2: Yes, sir.
1: It's going to be a 2-year-old male actively seizing.
2: Copy.

0: 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I'm not too far from there. I'll head there as well.
1: Copy. 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

0: facility Mass Battalion 1 Fire Delta Response 1603 Helena Avenue for a 2-year-old seizing. Again, Gillette EMS Battalion 1 Fire Delta Response 1603 Helena Avenue for a 2-year-old at seizing. Gillette EMS Battalion 1 Fire Delta Response 1603 Helena Avenue for a 2-year-old seizing. Again, Gillette EMS Battalion 1 Fire Delta Response 1603 Helena Avenue for a 2-year-old at seizing.
1: So Engine 1 is responding.
2: 554, 547, they're going to be in the living room. The door should be unlocked. The 2-year-old has no history of seizures.
3: 10-4.
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0: that he was going 80 to stay ahead of the vehicle and does not want them to pass him. Possibly intoxicated. Driver has a camel hat on. This concludes ready report at 1837. All Sheridan area law enforcement patrol with a ready report last seen at the 40 I-90 eastbound 40 I-90 eastbound about 5 minutes ago. White Ford pickup crossing over both lanes of traffic went off onto the dirt a couple of times. RB said that he was going 80 to stay ahead of the vehicle and does not want them to pass him. Possibly intoxicated. Driver has a camel hat on. This concludes ready report at 1837. 174, did you copy the ready?
1: 46605.
2: Go ahead.
3: I was out of the vehicle. I did not.
1: 14 on 50. It'll be a gray F-150. Stand by for plate.
4: 47, they're going to meet you outside.
0: Okay. 5 minutes ago at the 40 eastbound White Ford pickup crossing over both lanes and going off into the dirt several times, doing about 80 miles an hour.
3: Cruiser.
0: Thank you, sir. 1830.
1: Local truck plate 6441.
2: 10-4.
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0: 10:54. The child's no longer seizing. He's not really with it, though.
1: Copy.
2: All Sheridan area law enforcement patrol with a radio report last seen at the 40 I-90 eastbound 40 I-90 eastbound about 5 minutes ago. White Ford pickup crossing over both lanes of traffic went off onto the dirt a couple of times. RP said

0: Christine is responding to 1603 Helena Avenue. You're responding to a 2-year-old male. He is not completely conscious. He was just starting to come out of a seizure. Eyes are open through the seizure and after. He is not a diabetic, no epileptic history or stroke or brain tumor history. He was seizing for the majority of the phone call. Police is on scene.
1: MS-36 copy. Engine 1 copy.
0: 507 PD.
2: 7. The child is looking around. He seems to be coming out of it pretty well.
0: Can you copy call 156 Chins, 4403 Allison Avenue? RP's advising there are some boys that just jumped her 8-year-old. She's denying need an EMS at this time.
2: PD 558.
0: Go ahead.
2: Parents have advised that the juvenile boy has been having a high fever the last few days, but that's all.
0: Copy.
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0: Copy.
1: 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I can go with 507.
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0: Units responding to Helena Ave. Per PD, it sounds like the patient has had a high fever the last couple of days.
3: Go ahead.
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0: 51 SO 1087.
2: Work into. See you better.
0: 10-1.
2: 85-58. He's still not very responsive.

0: units responding to Helena. Per PD, the patient is still not extremely responsive.
1: 3-6, copy.
2: 4-6, go ahead.
0: Go ahead.
2: 14 on 50, 10-12 on the plate via gray 4 super duty.
0: 10-4.
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0: So 144, 10-2, 27, 29 is what I'm at will.
1: Go ahead.
0: Martha Beck, Boy Edward Robert King. Correction, Boy Edward Charles King. Birth of Levi, Lincoln Edward Victor Ida. Middle of Tucker, date of birth 3/14/81.
1: Ten version 12.
2: 30.
1: 10 4. 144, so?
0: 144.
1: Houston 34 and Valley Crest at 8, Adam.
0: 773.
1: 10 4. 537, Kitty. So the driver for 524. Or 547, I just need to verify RP information on this call, please.
3: Copy. What was her first name?
1: We didn't get it.
3: I copy.

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3: Can you copy 157 fireworks in the area of Oregon and Georgia Avenue? Apparently a very large firework just went off and shook some houses in the area.
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3: Back to Keith, go ahead with that information.
0: The last of Espinosa, Edward Sam Paul, Ida Nora, Ocean Zebra Adam, first of Alma, Adam Lincoln, Mary Adam, date of birth 11/18/1998.
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0: PD 507, both units on scene.
1: We followed an F-150 off eastbound. He's trying to get back on westbound. We got him stuck at the 56.2 westbound on-ramp to I-90. Zebra 261 Sam Union, Utah, white F-150.
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0: I have a juvenile male and a Wyoming female, whenever you're ready.
1: Good with the first.
0: Juvenile male, last name's going to be Herrera, Henry, Edward, Robert, Robert, Edward, Robert, Adam, first name of Grayson, George, Robert, Adam, Young, Sam, Edward, Nora, date of birth of
1: 12/10/2016.
0: Wyoming female, same last name, Henry, Edward, Robert, Robert, Edward, Robert, Adam, first name of Joanna, John, Ocean, Adam, Nora, Nora, Adam, date of birth of 2/4/86.
1: Okay. Grayson's clear.

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1: Yes, sir.
2: All deck.
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0: Copy.
3: Go ahead. Last of Malone, Mary Adam Lincoln, Ocean, Florida Edward, Bertha Luke, Lincoln, Union King Edward, middle of Hudson, DOB 0212-2009.
4: Confirming, you said South Carolina?
3: That's right.
5: 51605.
0: Bye.
6: 0174.
0: Hi. Hi. 51, you were all wind or digital?
6: Negative 55, elderly, and he made a wrong turn in Sheridan. He's supposed to be in Montana, went out, tells us he's getting pretty tired.
0: 10-6-9-8-50.
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0: 46. 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
1: Temper. That's 51, clear copy, 28 and 27. 20 mil.
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0: 51. I'm getting that to come back on a 2025 Toyota RAV4 gray in color to the LDS Church in Billings.
1: That's correct. Clear for 2729 California mail.
0: Go ahead.
1: Class that follows Frank Adam, Lincoln Lincoln, Ocean William, Sam, Versus Jack, John Adam, Charles King, Will Thomas. Day of birth, 02-26-2006.
0: 51 is clear and valid.
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0: 10-4.

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1: PDF4, how are we on team? Copy.
2: Alright, 54, I'm passing the flying jig.
1: Copy.
0: EMS, respond to ER room 9 for guarding flight transfer to the airport. Again, EMS, respond. ER room 9 for guarding flight transfer to the airport.
3: 0174.
1: Hi.
4: SOMS 38.
3: He's going to follow me over to Love, and we're going to get some coffee, and then he'll be on his way. We're clear of the stop, though.
0: 38.
1: 10-16-19-2.
4: We're responding to the ER.
0: 10-4.

0: Yes, 30.
1: PD 517 off duty.
2: 30.
3: Copy.
0: 748, 142.
2: Denver.
4: PD 594, I'll be in contact with that email.
3: Copy.

0: Greetings, everyone. I'm on scene.
1: Hi.
0: Yeah, so 4698.
1: Over.

0: You copy call 159 traffic complaint. Please explain Daybreak Court. RP stated there are four-wheelers in the greenbelt behind that residence.
1: Sure.
2: Beth, if you want to come back in.
0: Copy.
1: 85%.
0: Go ahead.
1: Is this going to be in the field directly south of their place?
3: Yes. SLMS 38.
4: 38.
3: We're at the hospital.
4: Important.

0: 547 is going to be directly east of his residence, but they're hanging out to the west of his place.
1: SO Engine 1 is available.
2: Roger.
1: 10-4.

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1: Good deal. 1907.

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1: Copy.
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0: Last name Champagne, first name Charlie. Not sure the spelling at this moment. Date of birth 8/20/2014.
1: Copy, I will try to spell that.
0: I could get you an actual spelling here in a sec.
1: I think we have them in locals.

0: P547, I got one email when you're ready. Last name's gonna be Champagne, first name Charles. Date of birth 3/10/1982. He's gonna be the father.
1: All Gillette Area Law Enforcement Patrol with a traffic complaint last seen in Savageton heading northbound 35 on Wyoming 50 northbound. A oversized load hauling coil tubing on Highway 50. That concludes the traffic complaint at 1916. All Gillette Area Law Enforcement Patrol with a traffic complaint last seen in Savageton heading northbound 35 on Wyoming 50 northbound. A oversized load hauling coil tubing on Highway 50. That concludes the traffic complaint at 1916.
2: 46 SL. I overheard. SL, can you figure out what the specifics are on the complaint?
3: 547 SL, Clear Valley.
0: Copy.

0: 46, I spoke with Highway Patrol. The call came in third party from one of their towing companies. The only information they have is that it's an oversized load hauling coil tubing from the 35 on Highway 50, and it's northbound.
1: Copy. I'll just wait at South 4J School to see if I find it.
0: 10-4.

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1: We haven't gotten that information.
2: That's 144-246.
1: Good.
2: Be about 18 on 50, 10-12 on the plate.
0: I'll be standby.

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0: Last name Cobb, Charlie Ocean Boy Boy, first name William Cummins-Billen, middle name Jackson Cummins-Billen,
2: 2/21/2013.
3: Copy, standby. 547-493.
0: Go ahead.
3: That male and his mother have been instructed that he is not to be riding on the roadways more than once.
4: That's 30.
1: 30.
4: Okay.
0: Sorry, you don't have to repeat.
1: SOMS38.
3: What? That male and his mother have both been instructed that he cannot ride on the roadways more than once.
1: En route to the airport with patient and flight crew. 10/4. 144,
0: so. I copy. He was just with him. He wasn't actually riding. I got a hold of mom already.
1: Copy.
4: 144.
1: I've got that temp tag coming back on a 2025 Chevy Trailblazer, black in color, to a Dominic Montoya. We do have local contact with him. I'm checking him for 27/29.
4: 10/4, him and another temp tag stopped out with a camper that blew a tire. I'll be clearing here shortly.
1: 10/4.
4: The other tag will be Wyoming temp 503-824. He can run it. Need anything on him, I can head back this way. Otherwise, I'll be 10/8.
1: 10/4.

I know you're long gone now, but both vehicles are clear, and both mails that the vehicles come back to are clear. However, the one in the Jeep is a cooked offender.

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1: 1041 on IR.
0: Negative.
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0: Seven on 50, North Rank, Robert 7845, Pennsylvania passenger on a silver GMC train.
2: Silver. Yeah.

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1: Go ahead.
0: Even sure at the airport.
1: Airport?

0: 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Check another.
1: Ten four. Is there another unit that can head to 61's location? He's Highway 50, mile marker 7. 10-4. Thank you. 61. Go ahead.
0: Blast of Boy Ocean, Frank Ida, Bruce Ryan, Boy Robert Young, Adam Nora, middle of Jonathan, comma. Date of birth 1-0-08-1987.
1: 10-4, 10-12.

0: Thanks, you want it though.
1: Good.
0: Just confirm you said New York mail?
1: That's true.
0: Ten four. I am showing him clear 29. 27 is not active.
1: Ten four. Will you try him out of Pennsylvania?
0: That's firm. I'm also going to run a KQ.

0: quick you want to tell?
1: Great.
0: I'm not getting anything to come back for him out of Pennsylvania, and the KQ did not reveal anything, but it still says no New York license.
1: Temple.

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1: Go ahead.
0: We'll be clear from the airport. You can close out that call, please.
1: Super. Thank you, 1SO 1087.
2: 10-2, can I give you the OLM on this call?
1: That's fine.
2: Nine 8 2 7 1 0 0 8 7. That's different than what's in the state returns for that KQ.
1: That's a firm. That's also out of New York?
2: Different.
1: Thank you, NSO.
2: Go ahead.
1: So that OLN comes back to a Jonathan Brian Boffy out of New York, and it is valid.
2: Dead end 4. Layout on the license is a little odd. I'll be 609.

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0: Local passenger.
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0: 843, Paul.
1: Copy to me.

0: can you take 160, citizen assist 1704 Monteith is Celine, or if you just have some questions about Helen's gun laws.
1: Yeah, I got you.
0: You still on the phone. Can I transfer to you?
1: Works at least.

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0: 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Being route to 161.
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0: It appears to be in the northernmost section of the 1008 building. I don't know whether it's upper level or lower level.
1: I copy. Can you give me the last four of that number?
0: 0732.
1: Copy. I'll be out at number one.
0: Copy.
2: /558/493 on second 59.
1: I copy.
0: 551P.
1: Good.
0: Copy call 162, traffic complaint at the fishing lake.
1: Yep.
3: That's the 144 substitute back.
0: Go ahead.
3: Highway 50.
0: Hello? It's going to be for a vehicle that's driving fast and slamming on their brakes, making their tires squeal. It's a small, egg-shaped, dark gray.
1: Okay, copy.
0: Right now, it's parked on the north side closest to the fire department.
1: You have any? You should.
0: Copy.
1: 493-558, you can disregard.
2: Copy.
0: P copy.
1: Can you change it to an accidental?
0: That's fair. /491 status?
4: I'm good, Peter.
0: Copy 420 status?
2: I'm good.
0: Copy.

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1: Go ahead.
2: That's in 144, 605.
3: Go ahead.
0: Can you start me a supplement? I'll be stepping out at 4316 Poly Avenue. I'll have an IR when you're ready.
1: Go ahead.
2: 135 on 387. I believe it's a Utah passenger. Boy Adam George 352.
4: Mervin Subaru.
0: Be 26-12337.
1: Copy.
2: That'll be 8 Adam George.
1: 10-4.
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1: 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Be careful.
0: Copy.

0: That white truck he passed on the way in was supposed to be the driver of this male's car that was doing all that.
1: Okay. SL 46605.
2: Go ahead.
1: 15 on 50, it'll be a white Ford Super Duty with temp tag standby for state balance. 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SL 144, 10-2.
0: 1000, local DC.
1: Good job, Mel.
2: Okay. Go on.
0: Hey, Charles.
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0: Go ahead.
1: 1838.
2: That's the 46. I'm 10-2 when you're not 10-6.
0: Go ahead. 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
0: 10-4, and go with your driver.
2: Wyoming Male,

0: Wyoming male, two last names. First is Alvarez, Adam Lincoln Victor, Adam Robert Edward Zebra. Second last is Padilla, Paul Adam David, Ida Lincoln Lincoln Adam. First of Ulysses, Edward Union Lincoln, Ida Sam, Edward Sam, DOB 0623, 1983.
1: 10, 14, 12.

0: 46 or so.
1: Go ahead.
0: Just to confirm, the 28 does come back to a 2026 Ford F-250 white in color. Last five of the VIN are 20822.
1: I will verify the VIN, but that sounds correct so far.
0: 10-4. And can I get an OLN for the mail?
1: That's room. You ready?
0: Go ahead.
1: 112-768-502.
0: 10-4 and 12. 46, 1074 invalid.
1: Copy. I'll just be busy doing a 619 and figuring out the rest of the VIN stuff for the super duty.
0: 10-4. I think I've got it in your state returns, so as long as everything matches, I'm good.
1: Copy. That's 144 10-8.
0: 10-4.

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0: I have a 1PD.
2: Go ahead.
0: I have a Jasmine on TX. She's going to be the store manager for Cricket.
2: Copy. You work cell, please.
0: Copy. Disparity 43, if you want to take a look at call 74, it's going to be a 1046. It's going to be a 2001 a black Jetta Volkswagen. He broke down on Edwards Road just east, about 1 mile east of Highway 59 and Edwards Road intersection. He says it's off on the side of the road, not blocking, and he's hoping to get the vehicle by Saturday. Just wanted to let you know.
1: 10-4, if we could just make sure we have good contact information for him, he should be fine till Saturday.
0: That's true. Got a good callback, and he's clear.
1: Thank you.
0: 51 SL.
2: You are 51.
0: I have Alicia Froke on the line regarding your call from last night. Can I send her through to you?
2: Over.
0: 10-4, sending her through.

0: 51 or so.
1: Go ahead.
0: I'm unable to make outgoing calls. I IMD her number.
1: Okay.

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1: Yes, sir.

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0: Hit the 17 on 50 with a RV and two vehicles with their flashers on.
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2: 46-144.
0: Go ahead.
2: That was the 10-46 I was out with earlier. The camper's got a blown tire. Now the two vehicles are helping him change it.
0: 10-46 minutes out.

0: 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It's going to be secondary Ross, local truck, standby for please. 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
0: You cooked a 167 traffic complaint, Box Elder and Gurner Lake Road, vehicle swerving all over the road and braking nonstop.
1: Not sure.
0: 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I'll get that running, Jared.
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1: Copy.

0: Vehicle was last seen eastbound on Box Elder from Garner Lake.
1: 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Headed that way from Old Chicago.
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0: 4, Sam 4, William X-Ray 9, George David 3, Boy 4, 4, 0, 0, 0, 0, 1.
1: Space Mike. Capital One, that's clear, not on file.
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0: Last of Buford, Boy, Union Frank, Ocean, Robert David, First of Vinay, Victor, Ida, Nora, Adam Edward, Middle of Rosemary, DOB, 01-25-2006.
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0: It comes back current on a 2011 Nissan Ford or Black to Fabiola Garcia Lara, 417 Oregon Apartment, F is in Frank.
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0: 493 status?
1: 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I'm going to have a Mexico female whenever you're ready.
0: Copy. Go ahead.
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0: last name's going to be George Adam Robert Charlie Ida Adam, space Laura Lincoln Adam Robert Adam. First name's going to be Frank Adam Boy Ida Ocean Lincoln Ada Adam. Date of birth of 8/29 of 1988.
1: Happy to She's clear, no deal.
0: Copy. Has she been cited for it before?
1: I'm not sure. 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

0: PD-93.
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0: 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I got to wait for her ride to show up. We're kind of right in the intersection here, so as soon as that happens, we'll clear out, but I intend to tell them.
1: Copy.

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0: Go ahead, 172.
1: Copy, it's going to be coming from Zone 3 back motion. Key holders were contacted and requested for officer presence.
0: I copy.
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2: I'm second in July.
0: Copy that. Break. T57 local PC.
1: Go ahead.
0: 255 David.
4: I'll be in contact with him now walking out of the building.
1: Copy, that comes back to a Jeffrey Warden.
4: All right, copy.

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0: Seventeen County passenger 926 Frank. Is this direct nothing?
1: Copy.

0: comes back to that same female on a 2002 GMC utility red.
1: Copy, thank you.
2: Travel set.
0: Go ahead.
2: I'm out with the RO of that vehicle. He says they're cleaning the building. I'm going to contact key holder just to verify.
0: Copy.

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0: Unclear my stuff. I just got to take some notes.
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0: 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There is a deer carcass in the middle of the road.
2: Good. Everything here is good. We'll be up clear shortly.

0: Sure, I don't want 7-4. 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Could you see if City is close to there?
1: 10-4.

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1: Go ahead.
0: 141074.

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0: 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Valid.
1: P-File 7. Can you reopen that alarm real quick? I gotta close that right.
2: Yeah, that's a burn break, 547 status.
3: I'm good.
2: Copy. Okay.

0: 28.
1: Go on.
0: Line and temporary 517489.
1: 517489. What was the last digit?
0: Nine.
1: 10-4, standby.

0: Wyoming temp 517489 comes back current through June 13th of 2026 on a 2017 Kia Soul to Francine Amato, 3504 Foothills Boulevard.
1: That's the 6605.
0: Go on.
1: Be with that vehicle, the 12th and Stanley.
0: Good work.

0: 4660.
1: Go ahead.
0: Just had a 911 hang up at the VOA. Nothing heard. They disconnected the line within like 10, 12 seconds. So I'll go ahead and start looking for local contacts.
1: Copy. Thank you. 45 swore low on Acadia.
2: That's a 6-1 on 10-2, 27 mile.
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2: Last of the motto, Adam, Mary, Adam, Tom Ocean for Francine, Frank Robert, Adam, Nora, Charles, Ida, Nora, Edward, middle of the lane, Edward Lincoln, Adam, Ida, Nora, Edward, Denver 06-07-1969.
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0: 10-4.

0: 46 so far. I'm not getting any local contacts back with that phone number, but Fast People Search brought it back to a Keely Selwav out of Douglas. I checked the name in our Spillman, and we don't have contacts with someone with that name.
1: Copy. Would you mind calling the VOA and just seeing if they have that person as one of their inmates?
0: That's fine.
2: Vessel 61 on 10.
0: 10-4.

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0: 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So they just advised if you come in the north door, they would try and get it figured out with the phone number I gave.
1: Copy. 10-23.

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0: I believe he's going to be out of Wyoming. Class of Stevens, Sam, Tom, Edward, Paul, Henry, Edward, Norris, Sam, Professor James, John, Adam, Mary, Edward, Sam, DOB 01-31-1982.
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0: 46, I'm sorry, 1061.
1: Tiger, go ahead.
0: He has a 620 out of Campbell County. We're confirming that now.
1: Ten four, break 4546. I take back my 1022. I'll be to you in like 3 minutes.
2: That's a 6-1,
0: did you say you had that way?
1: Negative 605.
0: Go ahead.
1: Curly 6, local passenger 6909 on a silver Nissan Altima.
0: Come on.
3: That's a 2-1-10-8.
0: 46 or so.
1: Go ahead.
0: Did you say his middle name?
1: I did not, but do you want me to get his middle name?
0: I just want to be 100% sure. If it's David, then it's him.
1: Stand by, I'll look at his names and let you know.

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0: West Wagner, William Adam George, Nora, Edward Robert, Christopher, Common, Middle of Quentin, Queen, Union, Edward, Nora, Tom, Adam, Nora, Edward 08-12-1991.
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0: East 1074 in Valley Class Adam Mary, and I am showing that registration expired 2/28 of 26.
1: No. Yeah, 3/10/28.
0: Go ahead.
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0: That's all 40.
1: 45, go ahead.
0: What's that, 624, and is there a bond?

0: That term is a failure to pay on multiple charges. Charges include DUS, no seatbelt, theft with intent to deprive, DUS second, no insurance, and it looks like the bond is $3,189.98.
1: Copy. Thank you.
0: And did we confirm that it's him?
2: It's on 10.3. Call 7.
0: 10.4. 46, 45. I saw you both key up. Nothing came over.
1: Sorry, we're trying to answer you, but yes, it is him. We're just waiting for him to come here.
0: 10.4. 144, so 1097.
3: 10.365.
0: Go ahead.
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1: I got it.

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0: SL-46, do you have the warrant and dispatch?
1: Not to turn.
0: Copy. I'll swing by to pick it up.
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1: No more. 46 is off.
0: Go ahead.
1: The 620 has already been grabbed.
0: Copy, thank you.
2: That's 30.
1: 30, go ahead.
2: 1070, buddy, best.
1: Two more.

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1: 10-4-2202.
2: PD 521, I'll be at 2420 Hillcrest.
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0: Talk Hill to Burma, 17 passenger 493, Victor.
1: 10-4.

0: We're going to be pulling into the Chevy dealership off of Skyline. It's going to be 17 County Passenger 6 George 7 Frank Silver Chevy Malibu.
1: Copy.
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1: Over.

0: 493 status?
1: That's a 46. Can you also get me a 765?
2: I'm good to be, thank you.
3: Okay.
1: Contact Valley.
0: Copy. I ran that as 667 Frank, because 6 George 7 Frank did come back on file.
2: It should be 17 County Passenger 667 Frank.
0: Copy. That's in there.
2: Copy. Thank you.
1: PD 491 truck stop.
0: Go ahead.
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0: last name Delfino. David Edward Lincoln Adam Paul Edward Nora Adam, first name Joseph John Ocean Sam Edward Paul Henry, middle name Michael, date of birth 06/21/1961.
1: And fortune full. 30 FL.
0: Right.
1: I think I got the last name spelling wrong. Can you 1009 that?
0: David, Edward, Lincoln, Adam, Paul, Edward, Nora, Adam.
1: Ten four. That's not coming back. Can I get it all in?

0: Frank 366-047-050-815.
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2: that's what's 6 John 3.
1: 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I have David Robert Edwards, 797.
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0: 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It's on a white Toyota Prius.

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0: Last of David Edward, Robert Edward, Adam Mary Edward Robert, first of Sharon, Sam Henry Adam, Robert Oshinora, middle of May, date of birth 08/10/1956, and 28 is definitely expired.
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1: 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She's 1074 invalid. That's firm. Stand by.
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2: That's the 46605.
1: That's 54P.
2: Box out there from the sheriff's office. It'll be a red Chevy pickup standby.
1: I'm sure that expired January of this year.
2: Copy. Local truck 679 Boy. That will be at the intersection of 4J and Black Elder.
1: Good work.
2: And we're rolling south on 4J.
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1: Stand for?
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0: 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Charles Lincoln David 703.

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0: F5110-2, can I get 2729s? Wyoming male.
1: Go ahead.
0: Last of Forest, Frank Ocean, Robert Charles, Edward, First of Russell, Robert Union, Sam Sam, Edward Lincoln Lincoln, Middle of Joe, date of birth, 10-10-1972.
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1: Sergeant 3 responding. That's 46, I'm 10-2, we're doing out 10-6.
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2: PD 493.
1: 2729 Wyoming Mail, last of Teeter, Tom Edward Edward, Tom Edward Robert, Christopher Kai, King Adam Ida, middle of Ethan, DOB 01-20-2009.
2: Could be clear that AOA, they got a second, and they'll head to that fire assist as well.
0: Engine 3, SO.
1: Go ahead.
0: Engine 3, this is coming in as a smoke alarm going off on the first floor of the building. No smoke is seen or smelled. The alarm is saying trouble alarm smoke first floor.
1: Engine 3, caps. PD 521, I'm on scene.
0: Okay.
2: PD 493, same traffic.
0: 46 or so. Okay.
1: Go ahead.
0: Kai's clear, 29 spot, 27 Classy Charles with the corrective lens restriction.
1: That's a copy.
0: Temperature check one. 10-4.
2: 51 SO.
1: Go ahead.
3: He's 1074 invalid Classy Charles, and I'm not seeing an expiration date on the registration.
2: PD 493, I'm going to be clear.
0: Copy.
1: No problem.

0: Responding unit, three-story apartment complex, nothing showing from exterior. Engine 3 will be out on investigation. Engine 3 will have command. All operations attack 2. Truck 1, level 1, stage 1 arrival.
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0: Go ahead. 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
1: Skyline and Hamilton Street. 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
0: Copy, they're going to be sleeping behind the stairwell.
1: California, passenger, 9, Nora, Ocean Robert, 084. Ocean after the night, or Nora might be a queen.
3: Copy.
1: Hold on to Hidden Valley Road. Be 9 Nora, Queen, Robert, Ocean, 84.
0: 10-4.
4: Also 61.
0: Go ahead.
4: We walk 908, around 78.
0: 10-4, 61.
4: Yeah, 51. Can I get 29 out of him?
0: Go ahead.
4: Yeah, so truck 1's on scene.
0: 10-4. 501-507, they believe he also left a duffel bag on the third floor. He went up there with one, but came back down without it.
4: One Frank Tom, Frank X-ray 1, Edward Frank 0, David Frank Charlie, 14336.
5: 501 copies.
0: 10-4, Troy.
3: 507 copies as well.
4: Should be a white F-150, and that will be the vehicle I'm actually out with.
0: 10-4.
3: Hey, 507, I'll see.
0: Copy.
5: I'm sorry, that's 5-1.
3: Go ahead.
5: I'm on the interstate now.
0: 51 or so.
4: Go ahead.
3: I copy.
0: Is that Vin going to be out of Wyoming?
4: Not sure.
0: Ten four. It comes back expired 3/31/2021 on a 2013 white Ford to Cyclone Drilling.
4: 10-4. He'll be the new owner.
0: 10-4.
1: That was 30. 10-2-27-29, Nevada Mail.

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1: 10-4.
2: Last name, McKay. Mary Charles, King, Adam, Young. First name, Willie. William, Ida, Lincoln, Lincoln, Ida, Edward. Middle name, Earl. And date of birth, B. 0414-1993.
1: 10-4, and what is that 28, what is this supposed to come back on?
2: A blue Jeep passenger.
1: 10-4. 10-4.
2: That's a 469.

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1: Copy. 30 SL.
2: Good.
1: He's clear. 29 27.
0: Yeah, so I'm just clear.
2: 10-4-6-9.
1: 10-4.
2: So 46 tight.
1: 10-4.
0: So engine 3.
1: Engine 3.
0: Has building maintenance been contacted?
1: I don't believe so, but I will check with PD.

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1: Go ahead.
0: This is Adam, Adam David Adams, Mary versus Spencer. Sorry, versus Spencer, Sam, Paul, Edward, Nora, Charles, Edward, Robert. Date of birth is 01-04-1980.
1: Copy.
2: Good.
1: Hi.
2: 124 I-90 East on Grand Flight GMC with Acadia. Control plate. We're still rolling eastbound.
1: Engine 3, SL. I have you still rolling eastbound. 507 PD.
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1: I've got several phone numbers. Do you want me to contact the maintenance supervisor?
2: April.
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1: Second units are headed to 124 eastbound on ramp, just a little bit past the on ramp.
0: There's one, okay.
1: 10-4.
0: 46 out that way.

0: Last King Edward Robert Ida, George Adam Nora, first of Jesse, John Edward, same Sam Ida, middle of Campbell, Lake County, Timber 06-16-1998.
1: 10-4, and I just want to confirm with you, 28 California PC 9 Mary Sam Union at 953 comes back on a 2024 Toyota RAV4.
0: That's for blocking.
1: 10-4, thank you.
2: Have one. Can you open the canine here?
1: That's true.

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0: I have called multiple people with multiple different numbers, and I'm still not getting through to anybody that has keys.
2: That's pretty. Did she come back yet?
1: Copy that.
3: So I didn't get any Wyoming DL to come back. I'm trying to look at local contacts. We don't have anyone by that name with local contacts, but we have a Nicole Jessica Hagen with that same date of birth. Just wondering if she gave you the correct name or not. But no, I'm not getting a 27 out of Wyoming to come back.
2: That's 27 out of Maryland.
3: That probably is why.

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0: 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Thomas Brennan was just threatening suicide. RP was able to get a knife away from him.
1: 85-4, I'll be around.
2: 447.
0: Copy.
3: 558, sir.
4: SL 67, you can start me in IR.
0: 10-4.
5: Pete 491, just clarifying, he currently doesn't have any weapons, correct?
0: That is correct. No weapons at this time.
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0: He sounds pretty upset in the background, cussing and yelling at the RP.
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0: 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Okay, thank you.
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0: Tesla 6. I'm going to get 29s on a Maryland male.
1: Go ahead. Gillette EMS, stage in the area of the Mustang Motel, 922 East 3rd Street, room 106. Per PD request, Gillette EMS, stage in the area of Mustang Motel, 922 East 3rd Street, room 106. Per PD request.
0: Last of Wesley, William Edward Sam, Lincoln Edward Young, first of Charles Ida Robert, Ida Nora Ocean, middle of Adam Young Union, Sam Ocean, date of birth 03-11-1996, Maryland male, ID card only.
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4: Dodge.
1: Fires just request in a general area or vicinity that you saw those flames.
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5: Where are you?

0: 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You can send him a message.
1: 6-1-0. Copy.
2: Good.
1: MS-37, you're going to be staging for a suicidal male. He was threatening suicide with a knife. The RP was able to get the knife from him. No known injuries. And PD advised that you can go in. No need to stage. He's clear 29, so I'm not getting an ID to return back out of Maryland, but he's clear.
2: 10-4, engine 3.
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1: Engine 3.
2: Alarm panel's been reset. Engine 3 will be clear and returning.
1: 10-4. MS-37-SO.
3: Go ahead.
1: Just for your information, PD is in contact. You guys are clear to enter.
3: That's for me, copy.

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1: Cut.
0: It's going to be between the equestrian park that my car's sitting at right now and the entrance.
1: Copy.

0: Engine 3, I'm trying to get a hold of Station 1. This is regarding the fire at the wastewater plant. PD had a unit that drove by, said that they could still see flames. The PD officer currently is south of Box Elder on Garner Lake near the entrance of the equestrian park, and that is where she sees flames.
1: Engine 3, copies.
0: Do I need to page out this fire again?
1: That's negative. We'll contact Station 1.
0: 10-4, thank you.
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4: The wastewater treatment plant has employees working 24-7 out there supervising it. They've been instructed to call us. There's still active fire burning within the perimeter of the fire.
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1: Okay.
0: EMS will be transporting up to the hospital. I'll be following time.
1: Copy.

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1: Go ahead.
0: I'll be right over to the hospital still. That's cool.
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0: Pass the firm 30. One of you guys are not 10-6 for Mr. Wesley out of Maryland. I ran a 50 state, and I'm not getting absolutely any information back on him. So I was wondering if his ID had a number on it, or if you could get an address for me whenever you're not busy.
1: We're going to be 95 with the mail here in a minute.
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2: 491.
1: Go ahead. 46SO, we never got a 95 time. Should I have it as of now, or?
2: Is Thomas on probation or anything?
0: It's approximately 2 minutes ago.
1: Never. I believe he's on unsupervised probation. Let me double check.
2: The alcohol restrictions does he have?
1: No alcohol possession or consumption, and no presence in bars or liquor stores.
2: Got you.

0: I just drove out to the sewer treatment plant. It is still being monitored by employees and within containment. There's still visible flames inside of the large pile of wood that is continually burning.
1: 10-4, thank you for checking.

$85 a day. 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
0: I have an unknown problem, 343 Timber Creek Road. 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It's still a connected line.
1: Copy, 76.
0: 10-4, am I okay to hang up? You want me to try it again?
1: Yeah, that works.
0: 10-4. Forty-five.
1: 45.

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1: Chat 4, thank you.

On the 20th of this month, we had a known problem turn EMS call at this location. It's going to be Sandy and, oh, I forgot the husband's name, but their last name's Cook. Oh, it's Gilbert. Sandy and Gilbert Cook, and they're in their 70s.

0: 45. 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
1: Copy. That's a 6-1.
0: Good.
1: 1. Were you able to find that mail letter, Marilyn?
0: Negative. I ran a 50 state, ran his names different ways, and I couldn't get anything back.
1: And before I got the ID card number.
0: Good.
1: Mary David, 102-768-86977.
0: 10-4.
2: PD, 5-4, driving south.
0: Go ahead.
2: We second infer local PC 65 Edward on a tan Jeep.

0: KDU 493. I'll be out with Aaron. They pulled into the Don supermarket parking lot.
1: All right.
2: He's clear. ID only out of Maryland. His name is in a different configuration. I'll give you a call.
3: We can try it. The phone's back here. Don't seem to be working.
2: 10-4, I'll just text it to your phone from the dispatch room.

0: PD 493, I'm in route to 194.
1: They are going to see that it's going to disappear. Apparently, the people that are causing issues have decided to leave.
0: Copy. Never mind.

0: 564, 493. That's the car that whipped out right in front of me. I just couldn't quite catch it.
1: Copy. Yeah, I think it just turned down third now.

0: That's 13. Try to call the number back in.
1: That's firm.
2: That's 45. 10-4.
1: 10-4.
3: 420 PD status.
4: I'm good.

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1: Right.
0: Negative contact on call back comes back to Sandy's phone.

0: Radius, I have one.
1: What? 30-45.
0: Probably got 942.
1: Kirby?
2: From this northeast window, I can see part of the bed. I can see, I think, the female laying there, but I can't see much more than that.
3: .45-61. Do you guys need a third out there?
2: I think we'll be good.
1: Harry, was that traffic for SO?
2: The female's coming to the front door.
1: 10-4.

0: SO 45, we're in contact.
1: 10-4.
0: And everything's 10-2. She said it was accidental.
1: 10-4. I added her to involvements. Do I need anybody or anything else?
0: Negative.

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1: 30.
0: 45 and LV, 10854.
1: 10-4.
2: PD 484.
1: What?
2: Will you start me a drug patrol officially, please?

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1: Copy. It's an occupied.
0: Copy.

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1: 3151.
0: That's correct.
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1: Charlie Mike.
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1: Busy West over. Duke County passenger, 52 Union, Henry, Gray Honda Civic.

0: Savoy, Adam Lincoln, Foy, Union, Edward, Nora, Adam, First of James, Common, Middle of Israel, ISM, Robert, Adam, Edward, Lincoln, Edward,
1: 0130, 1991.
2: 746, 703.
1: Over.
2: That's a 46 type. 10-4. 6-2-1-0.
1: Go. East 1074 invalid.
0: Ten four. Do you have a local address for him?
1: Negative.
0: 10-4. It's going to be 8500 Force Road.
1: 10-4.

0: the firma at large. I'll take it to Colorado, BC. David, Ida, David, Adam, Boy, 9. We're 8 now on a dark color Nissan Jeep.
1: And what state was that?
2: Okay, Colorado.

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1: I'm copy.
0: Copy.
2: CD 34, suspicious vehicle.
0: Go ahead.
2: Going to be out in a Taco Bell with a maroon Nissan.
0: Copy.

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1: Good. 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
0: Green Hills, Quail Valley, Carefree State.
1: 10-4.
0: 558.
1: Can you copy call 7, log noise complaint?
0: No, I'm just going off shift.
1: Oh, sorry. 531 PD.
0: Good.
1: Can you copy call 7, loud noise complaint?
0: Thanks, Jerome. Okay. Hey, Brad.
1: Pi 47. Pi 07, go ahead.
2: Just going to say out back.
1: Copy, thank you.

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1: You almost have a rub.
0: Okay.

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1: Sorry, it's 895, David.
0: Copy, stand by. Michael Bush, 40 Mercantile.
1: Copy.

0: Bye.
1: Yeah, this is Fish State for the Hoskins. That's all for the play. 45's out with him.
0: 10-4.
1: Local passenger 357 Henry.
0: 10-4.

0: That's a 6-1, step back to.
1: Yeah, this comes back to you, Jennifer Palio.
0: Number.

0: 8051, can I get the phone number for Mr. Bush from the utilities?
1: I've got one in the names jacket. Will that work?
2: Sure.
1: Do you want it in the call notes or do you want me to air it?
0: Call notes, please.
1: Copy, send me.
3: That's 6-1.
1: Go ahead.
3: I assume we haven't got any alarms, sir.
1: Ten nine.
3: 10-22.
1: 10-4.

0: SO 45.
1: 45.
0: Do we show any information, like in her ex-names or anything, that she works here or in any kind of field like this?
1: Am I? What do you have, SO?
0: Go ahead.
1: Going to be a negative. Last contact we had with her was 2024. That was for a vent inspection. She's off of what? West Hills Loop.
0: Copy. If we have a phone number for her, can we try giving her a call?
1: That's firm.

0: Can you grab a one?
1: Go ahead.
0: I'll count it 7.
1: 45 or so. Copy.
2: What?
1: Do you want me to just ask her why it would be there, or?
3: She's right here.
2: Oh, we can see her through the door.
1: 10-4.

0: 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I think he has connected to his radio.
1: Go ahead.
0: Contact.
1: Copy and contact.
0: That's 61.
1: 61.

0: Jennifer does work here. If we can just add that to our ex names in the event that we stop out with her car again. She works till 1 a.m.
1: Then, take you on it though.
2: Good.
1: Does she work for Hoskinson or is she part of like a cleaning company?
0: She works for Hoskinson.
1: Okay.

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0: Just to confirm, it's 21 County Passenger 1022.
1: That's fair.
0: And for, I think Wyoming might be down for a second. I'm not getting anything back.
1: Copy.

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0: last name Molnar, Mary Adam Lincoln, Nora Edward Robert, first name Grayson, George Robert Adam Young, Sam Ocean Nora, real name Jean, date of birth
1: 1/1/01/2006. 10/12. 30,
0: SO. Okay.
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1: Thank you.
0: 10-4.
2: SO 45 750.
0: 10-4.

0: That's 6-1.
1: Fine.
0: You start an IR for 260.
1: That's fine.
0: That's 4-6-7-0-3.
1: 10-4.

0: Last name, Murray. Mary Union, Robert Adam Young. First name, Nicholas. Nora, Ida, Charles, Henry, Ocean, Lincoln, Adam, Sam. Middle name, Gabriel. Date of birth, 04-14-2007.
1: 14-12. 30, SL.
0: Good.
1: Males, clear 29. 27 has been revoked, and all Adams enrollment.
0: Okay. Is your eyes starting to hire?
1: That's a firm. I've got a 260 IR going. Original male vehicle, and this other male is going to be in enrollment authority.
0: Four things.

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0: Come on. 491,
2: PD, fast. I'm good, PD, at the office.

0: Can you copy call 13 welfare check 703 West 6th Street? The RP said that there was a female in a white truck in the driver's seat with her head down. The vehicle is running.
1: Yep. Hey, 501, I can head that way as well.
0: Copy.
2: You're absolutely awesome.

0: 8547, direct to patrol.
1: Right.
0: West over.
1: Copy. Feel it.
2: Evo 7, where I'm constellation, please.
1: Right.
2: 5374.

0: Being out of them. Who's the RO of the vehicle?
1: These state returns are down. We're not getting a return back on it.
0: I copy.
2: What's suspicious vehicle? It's going to be 3 County 970 Boy.
1: Can we get the balance?
2: 3 County Truck 970 Boy. I'll be up at Belknob Golf Course parking lot.

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0: 10-4. 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
1: Go ahead.
0: Everything here is good. I had them now move along.
1: Copy.
0: Eval, first off.
1: Go ahead.
0: I'll be clear of that vehicle as well.

0: That's a 61.
1: Good.
0: We start the next 1051. These are the to be going to their box.
1: I copied start the next 1051. It was just wind after that.
0: The keys are with it. It'll be going to their lot.
1: 10-4, thank you.
0: That's a 61.
1: Go ahead.
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0: 12136.
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0: That's a 4-6, same traffic. Starting mileage, 652.
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1: Can you copy one? Call 15 for unknown problem, 548 Kilkenny Circle. This call plotted on rapid light only, did not ring in, made a contact on callback times 3.
0: That's true.
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2: 8551.
1: Go ahead.
2: We got a Wyoming female and Wyoming male one ready.
1: Go ahead.
2: Class of white, like the color. First name Tracy, Tom Robert Adam, Charles Ida, date of birth 3/31/1992.
1: Your female's going to be clear valid. 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
1: Good morning.

Weston County Area Law Enforcement, Weston County Patrol, with a radio report, Wyoming 415 US 16, Wyoming 415 US 16, last seen southbound 450 from 216, headed towards right, towards the mines. I've reported a Ford four-door short box pickup truck, Ford four-door short box pickup truck, has a cell phone booster on the bed, Wyoming 21 County 232, Wyoming 21 County 232, last seen headed south on 450 towards right. No further information given. RP thought the driver may be intoxicated. End of ready. Patrol clear, 416. All Weston County Area Law Enforcement. This is patrol with an update on the vehicle description. It's a red 2014 Ford pickup. Red 2014 Ford pickup. Time now 417. Patrol clear.

0: Jefferson County Law Enforcement and Castle Patrol with an update on that last ready from 450 and US 16. RP did advise that the vehicle was driving at variable speeds through town, going from 45 to 20 miles an hour and swerving badly. At one point, it was all the way into the wrong lane. End of ready. Last seen. Headed towards right on Wyoming 450 about 5 minutes ago. Patrol clear 418.
1: 51, SR 297.
2: 10-2, thank you.
1: 10-4, break 144, SR 297.
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0: Hi, Highway Patrol. Called letting us know about a ready report that's heading towards right from Newcastle on Highway 450. The vehicle description is in the comments. It was last seen about 11 minutes ago heading in our direction, and that was their last update. It'll be a red Ford.
1: Same Ford. Do we know how close the trooper is?
0: Highway Patrol advice, he's get ready to go on duty and head this way.
1: 10-4, I'm up at Savage, so I'm pretty far out of position, but if I'm closer, I can head that way.
0: 10-4.

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0: is a 144.
1: 144.
0: Do we know if the RP is still in contact with the vehicle?

0: Negative. Higher Patrol advised their last update was roughly 12 minutes ago from now, and it was just that it was going westbound towards right.
1: 10-4, can you get a hold of Highway Patrol and find out if we don't have any idea or any updates where it might be? Not really a point to be going over there.
0: That's fine.

0: Highway Patrol advised that they're, I don't know if the RP is still following the vehicle. It was last seen at Highway 450 and US 16 in Newcastle 30 minutes ago, so it's still about an hour out of Campbell County.
1: 10-4, I'll head back towards right if we have any more calls about it, otherwise I'll be in 1022.
0: 10-4.

0: Highway Patrol advised that they're, I don't know if the RP is still following the vehicle. It was last seen at Highway 450 and US 16 in Newcastle 30 minutes ago, so it's still about an hour out of Campbell County.
1: 10-4, I'll head back towards right if we have any more calls about it, otherwise I'll be in 1022.
0: 10-4.

0: Newcastle 30 minutes ago, so it's still about an hour out of Campbell County.
1: 10-4, I'll head back towards Ryder if we need any more calls about it, otherwise I'll be in 1022.
0: 10-4.

0: PD, badge 4, I'll say heading to 16.
1: Copy, it's one alarm, it's going to be the double doors.
0: Copy.
2: All right, 47, we'll head that way as well.
1: Copy.
3: Yeah, 51, 750.
1: 10-4.

0: PD message for? For Doris, I'm secure. Can you get a hold of the key holder?
1: Is that going to be for scooters or for the bar?
0: It'll be for the horse, pal.

0: Sundance 126.
1: Ten
0: 41. I'll be in the gym on my cell. Good morning.
1: Actually, I just got a hazard that came in at the 199-990 eastbound, if you can copy that.
0: What was it?

0: The small black vehicle that's partially in the passing lane at the 199 East, RP said the hazards are on and it looks like it hit something, but they didn't see what it had hit. They didn't see any people around the vehicle, and they just went past it at about 4:49, about 10 minutes ago.
1: Copy.
0: Thanks, 459.
2: I'm 54, PD.
3: Good. Do you have any contacts for Seaholder and the phone number that the alarm company gave us? Does not work.
2: Copy.

0: The driver of that vehicle just called in and said his crash happened about 5 o'clock this morning. He is at the 199-ish on I-90 eastbound in a blue Kia Sportage. He did get the vehicle off the highway, but he is on the median side on that shoulder. He said he'd like Sunshine Towing out of Spearfish calls. He thinks that the deer that he hit is dead. He's not injured, and there shouldn't be any blockage now.
1: Copy this.
0: 10-4, and I'll get the Sunshine calls. Thank you.
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0: Contact 126, traffic.
1: One, two, six.
0: 183-90 eastbound. William over Robert 1517, while I'm in truck, white GMC bill.
1: Okay,

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1: 10-4-5-3-3-7.

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1: Go ahead.
2: Aiken County 4552, Wyoming passenger blue Kia Forte. Looks like he hit an elk.
1: 10-5, 58.

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0: 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Have a great day.
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0: Can you copy call 17 traffic complaint at 4J and Lakeway for a silverish blue van that was going northbound on 4J, swerving in and out of traffic?

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1: 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Good morning.
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1: That's current on the red and tan 91 Chevy to Daniel Olson, Story Avenue and Wright.
0: Copy. I'll be out on traffic stop with that vehicle, 59 in Shoshone.
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the Second Street Bank Crazy Woman with 2 County PC 56 Charlie Zebra on a white cross tour. It's going to be Honda. If you just close out the other traffic stop with verbal warning, speed.

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1: Okay. 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
1: One Henry Tom, Mary Adam, Adam Lincoln 4, 7 Henry 3, 90779. And it should be out of Arizona.
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0: P517.
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1: Okay.
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0: You're responding to a 2-year-old female. 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
0: 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She's on the assisted living room C134.
1: 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Thank you.

0: EMS Battalion 1 Bravo response to 2602 Ironwood Street for a fall with injury. Again, EMS Battalion 1 Bravo response 2602 Ironwood Street for a fall with injury. EMS Battalion 1 Bravo response to 2602 Ironwood Street for a fall with injury. Again, EMS Battalion 1 Bravo response 2602 Ironwood Street for a fall with injury.
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0: I just had someone call here. They weren't able to get through to you guys reporting a black calf out on the interstate. It'll be the 102 I-90 westbound, north side of the road. Again, that's a single black calf on the north side of the interstate, the 102 I-90 westbound.
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1: But
0: we're in contact with Amy Mittleiter. Could you just double check for that warrant still good?
1: That's what I said.
0: And also let me know what it's for and if they respond.
1: 10-4.

0: 29, it is valid. It is a fail to pay. Original charge leaving the scene of an accident. Failed to maintain lane. No insurance times 2. DUS times 2 and theft. Bond is $2,598.08.
1: That's 29, we copy.

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0: 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I'm tagged.
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1: 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Can you run him? PD 373. I'm still not getting returns. Can you run the driver in the radio log?
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0: 955. I didn't get it returned, so I'm having the SL run it to see if it's new.
2: I copy. Sounds like they might have just got it done this morning.
3: Good.
2: Santa Courthouse.
3: 10-4.
0: 552, buddy.
4: 12.
0: It is current.
4: Thank you, repeat that.
0: It's current.
4: Copy, thank you.

0: So I'm at 37.
1: Go ahead.
0: Can you please open up call for a public assist at 811 West 10th and show us en route?
1: That's from
2: PD 373.
1: Go ahead.
3: That's a 151.
2: Can you assign the supplement to 473? And I.
4: Go ahead.
3: 1041, 760.
1: That's from
4: 10-4.
2: PD 505.
1: Go ahead.
2: Can you mark me busy at the CA's office?
1: Yes, sir.

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1: Okay. 357 is clear, not on file.
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1: 6536.
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1: Good.
0: I didn't catch any traffic in call 38. Is it something I can assist with?
1: I'm not sure.
2: That's a reference to my call. That's a negative.
0: Copy 517. I'll just correct.

0: That's 151.
1: Good.
0: I mean, I'm my VIN. It's going to be a replacement VIN out of Michigan.
1: Good.
0: One, two, four, three, seven, seven, Nora, 159, 642.
1: 10, 4, 10, 12.

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1: 400P.
2: Go ahead.
0: You can show us clear and complete at Morningside Park. Thank you.
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1: 400P.

0: Can you call Vehicle 39 suspicious activity? It's no longer in progress. This is in the area of RU by the Tesla chargers for a vehicle that was parked sideways. They noted an empty bottle of vodka was thrown out of it.
1: Okay.
2: So MS-37.
3: Go ahead.
2: Clear to plead the public assist.
3: 10-4.

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1: Go ahead.
0: Two one two, Edward Tom John.

0: Buffalo Patrol, Buffalo SO on that one.
1: Go ahead.
0: I have a vehicle on fire. They're pulling a trailer, U.S. Highway 16 West, somewhere between 79 and 80 mile markers. They're just above Paradise Guest Ranch.
1: Copy.
0: And
2: Buffalo 1519, 1076.
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0: That's 2229 by then.
1: Go ahead.
0: Charles Sam 2590 David Paul Charles 1739 boy.
1: Stand by. Twenty two SO, it's clear.

0: Yeah, so what's it doing?
1: Go ahead.
0: You can assign me to call 11 and I'll be around.
1: Ten four. Did you also get my PX message by email?
0: That's from my other Joe.
1: 10-4.

All area law enforcement, Buffalo Patrol with a traffic complaint headed northbound from the 283 on I-25. We have a black tractor with an empty step back trailer. Almost ran the RP off of the road 3 times. When the RP passed, the driver looked like he was distracted and is unable to maintain lane. Ending traffic complaint at 10:26 hours.

0: First name Brandon, Boy Robert Adams, Nora Nora, Ocean Nora, first name Alexander, from Lincoln Edward, X-ray Adam Nora David Edward Robert, date of birth 12/17/1985.
1: Kevin. Battalion 1, respond to the area of the SDA Tribal Plaza and South Donner Lake for report of wildland fire. Again, Battalion 1, respond to the area of South Donner Lake and the SDA Tribal Plaza for report of wildland fire.
2: 552 East Clear Valley, 473 P.
3: Yeah, I probably reported to you. I didn't see anything. I'll go back. I'm sorry.
4: SOBCCL being out.
5: 10-4.
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4: Go ahead.

0: the caller just, they just called us in. I asked him if he thought it was from the original fire at the wastewater treatment plant. He was not certain, but he said there was a lot of white smoke in the field, and they went and drove past it and said that it looked like there were active flames, and the wind was blowing it away from the homes, but it was in between the Garner Lake Co-op and the wastewater treatment plant.
1: Okay, 10-4.

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2: 10-4.
3: Can you push up 3?
4: Red.
3: Yes, it's you're gonna be knowing out to fire how that time's gonna be related to the one smoke.

0: PC to it, though. Go ahead. PD on scene is advising that they don't see any active flames. It's just the smoke from the wastewater treatment fire.
1: Okay, 10-4. We'll check it out while we're out here anyhow.
0: 10-4. PD 357.
2: Good.
1: Will you please take me off call 39 and show me en route to 40?
2: Yes, sir.

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1: 10-4.
2: So I'm just taking 8-4, Lindsay.
3: Yeah, so pray 2-7-50 substation.
1: 10-4.
0: All units, it looks to be contained. It's not going anywhere. All other units you can cancel.
4: 10-1 copies. 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

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It is, I mean, the wind is pushing the smoke across quite a large area, but it's going to be doing that for days if people call.

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0: 5, Adam 7, Boy, Boy 2, 0, 2, 3, George, Tom 0, 0, 2, 4, 9, 8.
1: Copy. .357, I'm showing that expired on a regular trailer to a J.C. Rigdon.
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Edward 75. 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
0: $29.10-8. I'm 76 tension. Wanted to help me out. The game monitoring ready.
2: Buffalo 151.
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1: 10-4-11-05.
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3: Oh, 11-06.

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1: Oh.
0: Can you copy call 48 services contact?
1: Okay.

All area law enforcement, Riot Patrol with a traffic complaint headed northbound from the 82 on Wyoming 59. We have a gray four-door newer pickup going over the center line multiple times. RP is currently in front in a dark gray Audi. Ending traffic complaint at 1110.

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1: Over.
2: Okay. 528 PD, correction. It is in progress. Is that the visionary communications?
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0: Yeah, so Tender, do radio checks.
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0: Bye, copy. 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
0: Can you flat the call 52 vehicle accident by NZ and 4J for no injuries and blocking traffic?
1: Confirm.
2: All area patrol right with a hazard. At the 57 on Wyoming 59, we have a big piece of debris, looks like a semi fender in the northbound lane. It also looks like there was a blown tire in the area as well. Ending hazard at 11:23.
3: PD4, I can head that way for traffic.
0: 505
4: status.
0: Okay,
4: PD. Yeah, they're using that in this regard.
0: Copy. Thank you, 505. Five 60, did you copy?
3: Copied.

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0: Last Acooster, King Union Sam Tom Edward Robert Preston Dalton David Adam Lincoln Tom Ocean Nora Little Wayne 12-08-2000
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0: 10-4. Break 22, go ahead.
1: I called that lady back on that abandoned trailer. 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
0: 10-4, did you see the other one I put in that is headed to right?
1: No, I haven't read that yet.
0: 10-4.
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Local passenger 291 Paul should be on a white Jeep. You can just add this, that registration to the call. I don't need it.

0: I'm a male, last name of Wilshire, William Ida Lincoln, Tom, Sam, Henry, Ida, Robert, Edward, first name of Roger, common spelling, date of birth will be 11/13/1981.
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0: 2, Nora Paul, Lincoln Henry David, 7, X-ray 5, 7, Mary 7, 3, 1, 4, 6, 4.
1: Okay. That's 49 miles per hour.

0: Hey, Pfeiffer, I got another license when you're ready. Well, in the mail, last name of Mullery, Mary Ocean, Lincoln, Lincoln, Edward, Robert, Edward, first name of Troy, common spelling, date of birth will be 4/4/1973.
1: That's 29, Lieutenant. 10-4.

0: Is there a unit near the office I can help with releasing a vehicle?
1: 29,
0: that's over. 10-4, if you can, meet with Cozy up in the front.
1: Yeah.
2: 12-3, just clearing attention. I'll take care of it.
0: 10-4?

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1: Go ahead.
0: History of 43 on that child custody thing. DFS is the parties involved right now, and they're going to call me back. When they come through, just put it through myself.

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0: Go ahead.
2: Also in route to Stanley.
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0: 22 SL.
1: 22.
0: I've got DFS on the line. With the phone system, I'm unable to transfer her. Is there a phone number I could provide to her for contact?

0: He's responding to an 89-year-old male. He is conscious of breathing, not breathing well. When the home health nurse went to evaluate his oxygen levels were at 85, but he did not have the oxygen on. So she put it on him. It went up to 87, which was still not, or she wanted it, so she turned it up to 4 liters, and it was still only going up to 89, and then it would fluctuate down from there. She's going to try to find his rescue inhaler, or see if he has one filled, and have him try that. So I let her off the phone. But he didn't seem to be having difficulty speaking between breaths. He's denying having breathing problems, but she can see that he's having a little bit of a hard time or more labored breathing.
1: Yes, 3-6, good copy. We'll be going code 3.
0: 10-4.
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2: 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Thank you.
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0: Should I have attached that traffic complaint to your traffic stop, or do you think it was not the same vehicle?
1: I'm pretty confident that it was. There was a gray Audi in front of it, so everything matched up.
0: 10-4, all time together.
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0: I'm Pin 8, and I'm Pin 24 on that civil call. They have no custody agreement in place or anything with DFS. It was a safety plan from last fall.
1: 10-4.
2: Yeah, so 151, 10-23.
1: 10-4.

0: Charles, if you want.
1: Go ahead.
0: I put this in the call notes so you can tell when it comes back on.
1: Ten four.
2: At 17, please.
3: Go ahead, Pete.

0: can you call back call 56 suspicious activity at the fishing lake? It's going to be for a female. She said her leg's still numb. She'll be by the bathroom, but she's not saying she thinks someone gave her weed. It's going to be Jasmine Hickerson.
1: SOMS 36.
2: That's for moving up. Did you find something on that?
3: Go ahead.
1: We'll be available. Patient refusal.
3: 10-4. 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
0: You're not
1: 10-4.

0: EMS alpha response to fishing lake for medical emergency, again, EMS alpha response to fishing lake for medical emergency. MS 3-8-SO.
1: 520,
2: please. Go for 38. B-File 5 on scene for 56. I'll be out with the patient.
1: Copy.
2: Go ahead.
1: What do you think will take call 57 on my complaint, non-progress?
2: That's the problem.

0: 38 years running to an 18-year-old female. She is conscious and breathing. She advised that she cannot walk. Her legs are, they are in pain and they're very heavy. She's going to be sitting by the bathrooms in a blue sweater and red pants. She'll be on the bench over there. She believes that this happened because someone gave her some weed. She can talk fine. She says she's breathing fine. No other complaints other than she can't walk.
1: 3-8, copies.
2: 465-549. We'll be at the school, just so you know.
3: Copy.
4: That's a firm. They're on their way.
5: Go for him.
6: I don't know if you guys have dealt with her before, but she also does have retinal nystagmus just naturally.
4: Yeah, we've dealt with her plenty. Thank you.

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2: One on 3 SL.
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0: 10-4, thanks for the heads up.

0: Can you copy call 60 suspicious activity at 607 Oregon? The RP said she's been feeding stray cats at this abandoned house, and when she went there today, the door was open, and she was concerned someone might be inside.
1: That's firm. Can you look up utilities for that address?
0: I'm checking now.
2: 29 over.
3: ED call 52.
0: Copy.
2: Good. I actually might have him walk east towards Napa.
4: PD 357, Vince.
0: Good.
2: All right, I'll do it.
5: Go ahead.
4: 1 George Charles, Edward King 1, 4 Charles 6, George John 1, 488829.
5: It's going on file.
4: Copy.

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0: 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Might be Michael Orozco.
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2: 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This is going to be a third party report. 91-year-old female is having chest pains. He's not on scene.
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1: 10-4.

Battalion 1 Fire EMS Delta Response 2608 Lodal Avenue for chest pains. Again, Battalion 1 Fire EMS Delta Response 2608 Lodal, chest pains. Battalion 1 Fire EMS Delta Response 2608 Lodal Avenue for chest pains. Again, Battalion 1 Fire EMS Delta Response 2608 Lodal, chest pains.

0: 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I'm 10-2, 27-29, blown in now.
1: Go ahead.
2: That's the engine. They're responding.
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0: Alaska Cruise, King, Robert, Union, Sam, Edward, Versa, Ezra, Edward, Edward, Zebra, Robert, Adam, Middle Marshall, date of birth, 10-4-2005.
1: 10-4-10-12, and can I get that plate again?
0: It's local truck 370, David.
4: 8560, I'm on seat.
1: 10-4.
2: That's 151 to me.
1: 10-4.
2: ISO 38.
3: 3-8.
2: At the year.
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1: PD, do we have the female's name?
0: Spillman has it as Patricia.
1: Copy.
0: 103
2: SL.
0: Over.
2: Units responding to Lodell. You're responding to a 91-year-old female, chief complaint of chest pain. My caller is a third party. He was found on scene about 15 minutes away. I spoke with her just a moment ago, said that she was responding normally and breathing normally. Unknown if she's changing color or clammy. She has a history of heart attack and angina. She has a history of stroke and has a pacemaker. I'm currently trying to make contact with the patient with no luck.
3: 1034 valid, classy Gerald.
1: 37 copies.
4: Fire copies.
5: 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She's talking with me.

0: Peter's responding to Lodahl. I was unable to make contact with the patient with the phone number provided from the RP. PD does have an officer on scene. Patient is awake and talking.
1: Copy, thank you.

0: 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Very confident.
1: 10-4.
0: That's all for a second.
1: 10-4.

0: ED552.
1: Good.
0: What a local PC. It's going to be a very old plate.
1: Go ahead.
0: 63506.

0: 552. 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
1: All right, copy. You can disregard then. Thank you, though.
0: Bye.

0: That's so kind to Kenny.
1: 10-4-22, have you had a chance to look at call 28?
0: No, I had to restart my computer. I gotta get back into it.
1: 10-4.

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1: 552, that's current on a black Ford to David or Arthur Hodge on 611 Oregon.
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0: Okay, thank you.

0: Absolute 22.
1: Go ahead.
0: So I take it the Avis is wanting us to recover this car?
2: It wasn't clear. She just wanted us to make contact, see if she was still in possession of the vehicle or if it was abandoned.
0: Yeah, we're not a recovery service. I'll give her a call.
2: 10-4.

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1: All right.
2: $465.75.
1: That's good.
2: Okay.
3: You can close that call out. They were wanting to get us involved in their civil rental agreement, recovering the car, and I told them we were not doing that. I'll be 1024 now. 1028.
4: 10-4, I'll make it a civil call.

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1: Go ahead.
0: So Vin's in the call, and he bought it out of South Dakota.
1: 10-4.
2: Yeah, so it's clear for target.
3: 10-4.
1: 10-4.

0: Gillette 3, I'm 10-4-1, surfing.
1: Good afternoon, 1256.
0: That's all I'm offering.
2: Go ahead.
0: I'm 1024, 1080 from that van. I called the RP on the other van on Ridgeway. He's cool with me grabbing a bite to eat before I head out there.
3: That's 7 inches, please.
2: 10-4.
4: 10-4.

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1: My apologies, yes.
0: 10-4.

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0: Can you open a directed patrol for me in 560 at the Lightwing Center of the Camp, Blackson?
1: That's affirmed.

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1: Go ahead.
0: I'll be 76 till then.
1: 10-4?
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2: Over.
0: I'm already out on deer run. I'll take that.
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0: 505, baby. Can you copy code 67 traffic complaints that started right in front of White Frontier Motors for white Chevy Avalanche that keeps crossing over the lines, 18 County 7400?
1: Copy.
0: The RP is advised to turn left at the light on the skyline towards 1460 near the construction.
1: Copy.
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0: 505, the RT is now advising that they drove through a stop sign.
1: Copy. P-505, what was the location of that stop sign?
0: 505, they're now advising they turn into the Dollar General parking lot.
1: Copy.

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1: 4th Ave in Burma.
0: The RO of that vehicle lives at 64 Elute Lane.
1: My copy, thank you.

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0: Austin Simmons, Sam Young, Mary Ocean, Nora David, Sam, first of Betsy, Roy Edward, Tom, Sam Young, Middles, and date of birth is
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2: PD-520 will be in route to the office.
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0: If you or another available unit could head over to AC1's call at Fort Flint Court to help load up a dog that's in excess of 200 pounds.
1: That sounds like a good job for 151.
2: 151 copies. 376.
0: 10-4, again, that address is Fort Flint Court.

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1: That's perfect.

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0: I-25 North, 479-000 Adam. Montana trailer to Black Ford, Solano, Black 5-bed.
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0: 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Four 400 PD status.
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1: Go ahead.
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1: I got it.

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0: 920 David.
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1: 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I'll head toward 73.
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3: 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We're going to the Bozeman Way address.
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3: 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Can you confirm a 620 Alpha and name number, please?
1: Go ahead.
3: 208-024.
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3: 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Go ahead. 27.
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2: 10-4, he's just getting off mark at the Super 8. If you could head over that way, he's available to collect it.
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1: Level 3. 10-6 tension. Any mileage when you're ready.
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0: 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Have a good day.
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0: 10-4, thanks.
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0: Go ahead.
2: 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I'm gonna do a walkthrough on this director patrol.

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0: 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Again, EMS Alpha Response, 109 West Valley Drive for dizziness.
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0: 36, this is an alpha response for a 65-year-old male who's conscious breathing. Chief complaint today of dizziness and low blood pressure. He is responding normally, breathing normally, not bleeding or vomiting blood. He says he, quote, always has pain, and the door should be unlocked. He's upstairs in the living room.
1: 36, copy, thank you.
2: That's a long three. Go ahead. Better attention. I'll be 7:15.
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0: 251 US 16, 21 County Truck, William Lincoln David Robert 1. It's an old style plate on a white pickup.
1: 1513.
0: We just pulled into a driveway at that location.
1: 1513.

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1: 3-6.
0: We'll be on scene.
1: 10-4.
0: SOP 2.
1: 22.

0: 10-8, 10-24, and change this to an agency assist, please. And DFS will be at the residence a little bit longer, but everything's 10-2 there.
1: 10-4.

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0: Area law enforcement, July patrol with a ready report headed northbound from the 102 on Wyoming 59. We have a white flatbed F-350 pulling a trailer. Wyoming plate 21 County 1074. Vehicle was veering off the road at least 5 times in each direction. RPD believes they're either falling asleep or intoxicated. Ending ready report at 1523.
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3: 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We were clear of the scene approximately 2 minutes ago and rushed to the hospital. Code 1-1.
1: Check.
4: 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Do you want another?
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4: 4.
8: Yeah, so engine 1 responding, Recluse.
1: 10-4, engine 1. Which units were headed to up to Recluse?
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1: 10-4.
8: Yeah, so rescue 1 responding.
1: 10-4, rescue 1.
9: All head north since they're flowing clear up to Recluse.
5: Never.

0: Units responding to recluse. You're responding to a traffic accident. Single vehicle rollover. My RP is not on scene. It's out in front of her house. She said that there was one occupant. Unknown if airbags are deployed. Unknown if the individual is pinned. The vehicle is on its top. It's right off the driveway, again, at 265 Recluse Road. I'm going to try to get into contact with someone who is on scene. Units responding to Recluse. You're responding to a traffic accident. Single vehicle rollover. My RP is not on scene. It's out in front of her house. She said that there was one occupant. Unknown if airbags are deployed. Unknown if the individual is pinned. The vehicle is on its top. It's right off the driveway, again, at 265 Recluse Road. I'm going to try to get into contact with someone who is on scene.
1: And maybe the RPD is going to go out there and check on them.
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1: Pepper.
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0: Units responding to the traffic accident, 265 Recluse Road. You're responding to a 21-year-old male who is awake and breathing. He was thrown from the vehicle. His upper back is hurting. He does have some minor bleeding and a rash from the accident. He is awake and talking.
1: Fire, copy.
2: 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Thank you.
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2: 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Would you like me to have them launch?
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0: 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Will you let 151 know that he can 1022?
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0: Exit 25 East, I-90. Ocean Henry John, Charles 76, Missouri truck on a gray Ford F-150.
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0: 549 is still Mark busy at the PD, but he's off duty.

0: Hall area law enforcement, Buffalo Patrol with a traffic complaint headed eastbound from the 65 on I-90, last seen taking the exit. We have a gray dually with a white horse trailer driven by an elderly subject. While on I-90, it was driving down the center line, pending traffic complaint at 1634.
1: Sure, 146. Did you say that took the exit?
0: That's true.
1: 1069. That's going to be out in Johnson County now. I won't be able to get that.
0: 1634.

All area law enforcement, Sheridan Patrol with a traffic complaint. Headed eastbound from the intersection of US 14 and Mead Creek. We have a red Dodge, Wyoming plate 3 county, 6177. Across the RP in the no passing zone, crossing over the double yellow line. RP advised this happens all the time. Pending traffic complaint at 1639.

All area law enforcement, Chilliwack Patrol with a ready report headed northbound from the 105 on Wyoming 59. We have a white PCRI, that is Paul Charles Robert Ida, work truck pull over the lane. RP believes they are either drunk or having medical issues. Ending ready at 1643.

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0: Battalion 1, respond to 2150 South Douglas Highway, Suite 120, the Shoe Depot, for commercial fire alarm. Battalion 1, respond to 2150 South Douglas Highway, Suite 120, the Shoe Depot, for a commercial fire alarm.
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0: Gonna be Skyline Lakeway. Stand by for balance. We got a black Chevy Equinox. Mission complete. Edward John Adams 745.
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0: 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Hamilton County, 114, Adam, Orange Truck. Orange Dodge.
1: 1656.
2: Could you take a look at call 48? It's not currently happening. The RP said that themselves and a couple neighbors were just concerned about the situation they've seen a few times. RP did want to remain completely anonymous.
0: 10-4.

0: That's 151, 10-2, 27, 29, Tennessee Fimo.
1: Go in.
0: Last of Swift, Sam William, I have Frank Tom, first of Laura, Lincoln Adam, Union Robert Adam, Middle Faye, Danworth, 03-25, 1967.
1: Danworth, goodbye.

0: So engine one's on scene.
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2: Good.
1: I'm not getting a returner. Do you have an Olin?
2: That's a firm when you're ready.
1: Go ahead.
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2: Well, 329.
0: Correct.
2: 22 thinks it might be John Mark Ford.
3: Okay. 373 status.
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3: Okay.

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0: U48 US 16, 21 County Truck 4382. It's a blue Chevy Silverado.
1: 1704.

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1: Engine one.
0: Their alarm panel is going to remain in trouble mode. They're getting a hold of their section company. Engine one's clear returning.
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0: 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I'm trying to get a 97 on 103. I'm going to try to give him a call.
1: 10-4, yeah, the portable service out there is not very good.
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2: All area patrol, July with a hazard, MP-132, I-90 West. We have tire debris in the right lane. RP advises it's going for about a quarter mile. Ending hazard at 17-18.
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3: 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Do you run Kenneth Mead?
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0: Can we have you start heading towards the running W apartment surface to a wildfire check?
1: In route.
2: 8520, I come back.
0: Copy. It's actually going to be a public intox. 4510 running W Drive. There'll be a mail lane on the ground. Looks intox.
3: Copy. SOL 3. I just need to know if he's on probation or parole or anything like that.
4: 520-400. I'm with 465, so unless you're close, I can go.
2: 116, 1043 is negative.
5: 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Hallman and Harder.
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7: 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However, according to our master probation list, he was taken off of parole as of May 17th this year.
3: 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Thanks, man.

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2: Alright, clear the roadway. Show me quick.
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1: Con.
0: Was he out in the parking lot, or where was he at?
2: That's 151-605.
3: Go ahead.
1: The RP described it as in front of that building, outside on the sidewalk.
2: No. Skyline of Madu, North Carolina truck, Mary Charlie Robert, 6716.
3: 10-4.
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0: Yes, it was 107.
1: I'll be out with a Chandler Morrow in the North Breezeway in the apartment complex.
2: Okay. 107, go ahead.
0: That was 107 in the QRV. You're going to be clear of the standby and available.
2: 10-4.
1: I've got his ID. He's got a date of birth of 2/19/94.
2: Copy.
3: That was 151. I'm kidding. Can I have a seat?
2: 10-4.
3: I also 6 to 1, 20.
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1: Copy.
2: Pioneer Law Enforcement, Sheridan Patrol with a traffic complaint. Headed down the mountain from the 78 on US 14, we have a turquoise four-door car, possibly a CRV, with a California partial plate, Mary Zebra X-ray 5. The rest is unknown. It was all over the road, stopped, did a U-turn, and was stationary in the pullout area going down the mountain. The vehicle also almost ran a car off of the road, ending traffic complaint at 1736.
3: 7146
2: 1737.
4: 5-1
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0: All area patrol. Buffalo with a complaint at the 259, 925 South. There are two dogs in the median. RP is pulled over and her husband is trying to keep them off the road. Advised they almost caused a few wrecks. Ending complaint at 1749.
1: 8520.
2: What?
1: I'll be en route to detention with one adult male.
3: Sure, 174. We get this quite a bit. They're ranch dogs that are down there all the time. I don't know if we have an owner for them or not.
2: Copy.
0: 1749. 8465. Can you clear me for Ford Press?
2: That's fine.

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0: I'll be en route to the ER with Chandler. Can you see if someone from the night shift can meet us up there?
1: That's affirmed.

0: 507 PD.
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0: Would you be able to assist 520 at the ER?
1: I sure will.
0: Thank you. Five 54 PD. Once you're done with briefing, would you take a look at call 95? It's of an inspection. He was aware of the shift change, and he was fine with waiting till whenever.
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